0: He was responding, checking the cameras. I don't see anyone matching the description currently on any of our
1: vehicles. 13-10-4.

0: 113, is RP set up your splash pad?
1: He was at the time of the call. I'm sure if he still is now.
0: Okay.
1: One thirteen, 1084.
0: 1 13, I got him located there. One of the gazebo was sitting down.

0: 9, 10.
1: Ten four four oh nine, Leon 9, 10, 10, 17.
0: Nine ten.
1: Ten four.
2: Reporting party just advised the manner that they were watching it.
3: Could you tell them that again?
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4: Third Sheriff Miltown Lieutenant.
5: Four. You can show me 10-6. Council meeting, Potland.
1: At 4. Thirty-four.
3: Well, 13, everything's 10-4 over here. They just take out the shade. Not causing any problems.
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0: Medic 11, dispatch.
1: Medic 11, go ahead.
0: You can just arrive at Wesley Main.
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1: Go ahead.
0: I've got a civil issue. 708 North Broadview Lane. RP states that a large semi-truck damaged a tree that was in his yard earlier in the day.
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and over Fire Station 1, smoke detector activation at Kansas Office Park, 550 North 159th Street, 550 North 159th Street, operating at 7.

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1: For medic 30, this will be a 422 North 4th Avenue. 60-year-old female conscious breathing has been vomiting for the last 2 to 3 hours and is having diarrhea, feels weak.
0: Ten four.

0: I guess in the area of the splash pad, had a report of two males acting odd. They are approaching young women and putting their arm around them. One is described as a white male, shirtless, tattoos, and shorts with red sunglasses. The other had jeans.
1: Color reports about 10 minutes ago on the third floor, the fire alarm started going off. There's no sign or smell of smoke. They're currently getting people out of the building.
2: Ladder 15th in route.
1: Simple.
0: First.
3: 9.
0: Subject is now asking for phone numbers.

0: 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Was there signs of smoke or no?
1: Negative, no signs of smoke, just the alarms going off.
0: 10-4.
2: Cars in the parking lot. Seems like there's 3 people outside already.
3: Four 1856.

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1: 1857. 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State that the alarm's going off on the third floor.
2: T-47-23.

0: Ladder 15's on scene.
1: So.
2: 15, meet with the two ladies up for that, see if they can give you a little better location.
0: Yeah, well.
2: Car 4 will have command.

0: units responding, these individuals will be at one of the painting tables, I'm going to believe on the southwest side of the parking lot. I'm not able to see them on camera.
1: Four. 1859.

0: engine 16 on scene.
1: I'll have your driver stay if we need a water supply. Two others meet up with ladder 15. You'll fall under ladder 15. Ladder 15 will have interior.
0: Engine 16, copy. Water supply, and we'll go in and help ladder 15.

0: Command, ladder 15.
1: Go ahead.
0: We do have a detector going off. It looks like it's not tied to a system. It's more like a residential. Nothing down.
1: I understand. I have Engine 16 officer and backseat coming in to assist.
0: 10-4, can you have him bring in an attic ladder?
1: Will do. 114, you'll have interior.
0: 114, copy.
2: Green to Wesley Andover.
3: 10-4, copy. Code green to Wesley Andover. 1902.

0: 247, Kansas, don't trend on A28.
1: Go ahead.
0: Adam, Boy, Mary, 1-8, 4-150.
1: 4.
2: One 18, 10, 23.
0: 19, 02.